0: All right, Micah reached out because he cannot keep up with his girl's sexual appetite. It's Tino Cochino Radio. It's listener therapy. You can always reach out too, man. If you got a situation, shoot me a DM on IG. It's at Tino Cochino. We'll share it with you, and then we'll talk about it amongst ourselves and then talk to you and just, again, try and point whoever needs the help in the right direction with whatever they're going through. So today, Micah, looking for some advice. Let's try and help out. Serena, read the DM, please.
1: Lately, my girlfriend has been going to the gym and taking supplements and just getting in the best shape of her life. I think it's great and I'm supporting her. Problem is, her sex drive has completely turned 180 degrees and now she's always turned on and always wants to make love. I'm not on her level and sometimes it makes me uncomfortable. What should I do? I just don't want to turn her down and she tries to get her fix elsewhere.
0: Well, then you gotta talk to her. Why does no one want to talk to their partner?
1: Exactly. I feel like that's why there's so many issues. Like, just have the conversation.
2: And say what?
0: Exactly what he told us.
1: Yes.
0: He's like, look, you're working out like crazy right now. And that's awesome. I'm happy for you. But man, you want sex so much. I can't keep up. Like, how much? All he needs to do is say, how much you going to be cool with? Like, they need to.
2: Oh my God.
0: Give me a number. Give me a number.
1: But like, also, what I thought was interesting, he said that he's uncomfortable. So I'm like, are you uncomfortable because of your body too? Like, what is it, like a multiple thing?
0: That's the tough thing about being in a relationship and one person is working out and the other one isn't. Because it's like, if the other one doesn't want to work out like that, you can't force them to do it. But right. Also, you can't be mad if things start to switch up. Like, if her sex drive is higher now and his isn't, you can't force it on him. I know that sounds crazy.
2: Maybe that's just not his sex partner. Like, doesn't mean he can't get it elsewhere.
0: Well, yes, that's what relationships.
3: So have a life partner than a sex partner?
2: Exactly, that's the thing.
1: No, just find a different person then. If you're going to go cheat, then just go be with someone else.
2: But he can't give her that. So what is she supposed to do?
0: I'm convinced that Nicasio just loves misery, but not in his life. Nicasio goes, because Nicasio does nothing that he talks about. Like, right. He pushes everyone in a different direction and he stirs the pot for everybody. And then for him personally, he goes home and he has this little peaceful bubble and doesn't let anything happen. But for everyone else, he pushes him in a different direction so he can sit back and watch.
1: It's like reality TV.
2: I just see everyone struggling and they just need to get it together.
3: And you love it.
0: No, you're not God! Let's talk to Natalie. She's on the line. She'll give some advice. I mean, what would she do, or how many times does she feel sex is normal in a relationship monthly? We'll talk all about it next.
4: Testing.
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0: All right, Micah reached out because he cannot keep up with his girl's sexual cravings. Oh, I guess she's been going to the gym and she's been getting in really good shape. But the thing is, her sex drive is kind of amped up a bit. Whew. And he's being honest. He's like, look, I can't keep up, man. And I don't want to just keep turning her down and, you know, push her to, like, go hook up with somebody else. But at the same time, Jesus. Mm-hmm. Natalie, what's it sound like to you?
1: Well, I think that he should for sure get on her level. Clearly, she's working on herself and she's feeling good. So if he's not giving her what she needs, she's definitely just going to go somewhere else for it, you know?
2: Oh, my God. That's terrible.
0: Honesty. That hurts to hear.
1: No, yeah.
3: Yeah, it does.
0: Coming up next. All right, so what celebrity gossip are we talking about in Tea Time today?
4: Tyler Perry says he's ready to slow down and disappear.
0: I don't believe that. He was just walking through that Jennifer Hudson Spirit tunnel going crazy. Yeah, <right? laughs> We'll talk all about it next.
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6: There's people.

0: to slow down and disappear. Mm-hmm. What does that mean exactly? Are we talking retirement? It's tea time. It's Tino Gochino Radio. Serena's got it all.
1: So he just turned 57, and he revealed that at the beginning of next year, he plans to move to Puerto Rico with his 11-year-old son and pull back significantly from work. He says that he's getting older and that it made him realize that he just wants to spend more time with his son and actually take everything in after spending decades building his career.
2: I mean, I get it. How many times is he going to come out with, why did I get married again?
0: I know. I thought it already came out. I'm like, again? Why did you make this movie again?
3: Why did I get married for the fourth time?
1: On that topic, he also added that marriage is completely off the table for him. Especially at his age.
0: Good for you, Tyler.
3: And his net worth, right?
0: Oh, my God. Yeah, it's such a... bro, guys, if you're in a happy relationship, I love that for you.
3: Is your divorce done yet?
0: Man, almost, dude.
2: You gotta call Tyler Perry.
0: Almost. He's gonna say, why'd you do it? Why did you get married again? That's what he's gonna say. Now, Tyler's on fire, though, man. Yeah, he's got... he was just on the Jennifer Hudson show. He's got the... the Why Did I Get Married Again?
2: Yeah,
0: on Netflix. Crazy. He has the... there's another Netflix show he got, too, that I can't think of. I saw the trailer last night. It looks really good. I don't know. He's doing his thing. I've been trying to do my thing with the comedy stuff, and I've been having fun. I've been doing it. I've been having fun. I'm about to announce my next tour for 2027. I can't wait for that. But I had a weekend in San Antonio. We performed for over 2,500 people. And
3: good
0: phenomenal
3: God.
0: Show. Phenomenal show. I mean, it was great. But comedy will humble you, because last night I bombed in Phoenix, Arizona.
2: Really?
1: Oh, no. It sure wasn't that bad.
0: It was. We'll talk about it next.
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1: Music.

0: Chino, I've been on this comedy run. I'm having a blast, man. Last week was a great week in comedy for me. I was with Michael Yo in Albuquerque. Shout out to the Hyena staff. And then I was in San Antonio at Laugh Out Loud with Carlos Mencia. We performed for over like 2,500 people. I did new material. It worked. It was awesome. Last night, I had a showcase in Phoenix. And the showcase is basically where just a promoter throws a comedy show. They got five different comics on it. You do your thing. This was the youngest crowd I've ever performed for. It was all Gen Z.
1: Wow.
0: And they did not care for comedy. They just wanted crowd work. That's all it was.
1: And how do you know?
0: Because when I went into my material, they're looking at me like, ask me my name.
1: Oh, God.
0: You don't want to know where I work? I could see it. Like, you just, you feel it. And I'm like, damn it. And I'm just, I'm not the best at it. Like,
2: I was just going to ask you if you're comfortable doing it.
0: I'm comfortable when the set's going good because then I feel free. And then, like, in the middle of it, I'll connect them to what I'm talking about. But, like, the things I'm talking about, they just, they didn't, the attention span is so short that they don't want to hear a story.
1: Why do young people like crowd work?
0: Because that's just what social media has taught them.
1: Yeah. Like Matt Rife and all that stuff.
0: Yeah, yeah. And some people very good at it. It is a craft to do. I just don't want to be the same person that's always, what's your name? Where do you work? How long you been together? Ooh, wow. I don't, every single person's doing that. Like, I want to, that's why it's like, I like the side of comedy where you get to craft this story and share this experience. Yeah. Like in San Antonio, I worked on a brand new thing that I'd never done before, but it's a real story that Ocasio knows. Well, you all do, the swinger story.
1: Yeah, dude, that's crazy. And
0: I had this swinger experience, not me and a partner, but like I was at this swinger party. Yeah. It's a whole thing, and I break it down. And in San Antonio, it killed in front of 500 people every night. Boom, boom, boom. I mean, laughing. I took this guy's cowboy hat off. I'm rubbing his bald head.
1: Oh, my God. Where's the video?
0: Great. But that's the thing. Comedy will humble you. And then I went to the Gen Z crowd, and they're looking at me like, ask me my name. Yeah.
3: Coming up next.
0: Dude, there's a man that refused to help a woman with luggage on a plane. And this is going viral. I want to talk about it next.

0: I travel almost every weekend, and it's so crazy the way people behave on planes and in airports. Like, if you just sit there and people watch, you'll see something different every time. One thing you see a lot of the time is on the plane specifically when women need help with their luggage, whatever guy is in line, if they don't have a guy with them, will say, hey, can I help you?
1: Yeah.
0: And they'll lift the luggage for them. There's this situation that's going viral. Everyone's starting to talk about it. There's a man that refused to help a woman with her luggage on the plane.
2: Yes, so she was trying to put her overhead luggage in the bin, and it was too heavy for her. So she said she asked the man next to her, she's like, oh, can you help me? And he told her, no, I'm good, you can get it, and continued to watch her. So never helped her, okay? So then she goes on social to kind of just share her experience, and people are going in on her. I mean, people, yes, which is crazy. What? There's some people that are like defending her, or like, you know, saying like, oh, he's not a man.
0: They're like, if you can play in the WNBA, then you can pick up your luggage.
2: Basically, that's true. Oh, really? They're saying zero potential lifting a bag, loser. You did us a favor deleting that video of you being a lazy bitch. Help me, random man. Pick up my luggage for me. And let me just say that these are all men commenting.
1: Oh,
0: it's
1: my God.
0: Crazy how.
1: Did she ask in a mean way?
2: No. And she said that she wasn't even, she wasn't mad that he didn't do it. She was more mad about the reaction of like, no, you're good. And I just mean, like, continued watching.
0: It's crazy how mean men are.
1: I mean,
0: towards women.
1: No. Before you say that, Tino.
0: Okay.
1: Remember when you try to open the door for someone? Yep. What did she tell you?
0: No, thanks. I don't need your assistance.
2: But this person was asking for help. And I don't think one bad situation should make you the bad person.
1: True, exactly. But we also know how it can be on the other side. And so, I don't know, maybe this guy just had enough of it. Like, he was just like, no, like, I've been having bad luck with women. I'm not going to help
3: maybe
1: you.
3: He has bad shoulders.
2: Well, that's more of his thing, though. Like, again, like, just because you've had an experience, that shouldn't affect how you are as a person and your character.
1: Well, it shouldn't affect him on how much she put in that luggage. So, it's just like...
0: Back later next time. Yeah.
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0: right, so our co-host Serena just had to send a breakup text. Mm-hmm. Yes, this is true. Oh, she's been married for how long?
1: Oh my.
2: 4 years. Tomorrow.
0: And she texts. The text was not to her husband. The text was to her nail lady. She's going to tell us all about it coming up next inside Real Talk on Tino Gochino Radio. 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

0: Well, we're talking about the fact that our Tito Cochino radio co-host Serena, I guess, quote unquote, broke up with her nail technician via text. Now, here's the thing. Their kids go to the same school. They became friends low key because Serena's been going to this woman for 7 years.
1: Yes,
0: crazy. Once you go, I mean, you know this. When you go to a salon or anything like that, it's the biggest gossip factory in the world.
2: Yeah.
0: And you sit there, you talk about your life and whatever. Everything that's going on is talked about in these salons. Mm-hmm. And so this woman knows so much about Serena. She's trying to save money, so she decided, you know what, I'm going to step away from this. But instead of telling her in person, she texts her. Mm. I can see in your face that you low-key are disappointed in yourself.
1: Oh, no, I'm just stressed because she listens to us.
2: Oh, my God.
0: I mean, this shows that you feel bad.
1: Yeah. No, of course I feel bad. Okay. But also, you got to save money.
0: Yeah, okay. So, Isel, you've heard the situation. Do you think she should have done this in person or text?
3: Honestly, I feel like, yeah, I can be a little cold, but... if I'm being real, like, it's still way better than her just ghosting her. Like, at least she's sending her a text and letting her know. Because I feel like most people nowadays could just, like, ghost someone.
1: And I feel like at this point, like, we become friends. Because it's been 7 years that I've been going to her. And our kids go to the same school, so we see each other at school events. So it's like, I can't just not go anymore. And she's like, oh, I haven't seen you in a while.
3: Yeah, she would definitely ask you. So at least you told her something.
2: But you don't think she's, like, a bad friend, though, for not, like, at least going to the shop and telling her, like, over a text message? Like, that's horrible.
3: I mean, it's always the best in person, for sure. But, I mean, she's going to see her in person anyway, so she'll probably still, like, have to talk to her about it either way.
1: Like, eventually I plan on going back. It's just a break.
3: You know, at least he told her something.
4: I mean, isn't it cheaper just to do the stick-on nails they sell at Walmart?
2: That's they look like them anyways.
1: I think you meant that as a compliment, right?
0: Yes, Serena, sure.
5: Tino Cochino Radio.
0: All right, 2,000 husbands have been asked what they want in and out of the bedroom.
2: Oh, wow.
0: I want to see if

0: All right, let's see what this is all about. It says, we asked over 2,000 husbands what they want more of in and out of the bedroom. And these are the top five answers. Ooh. Number one, they want to feel desired by their wife.
1: I mean, me and my husband, we try to communicate a lot. And that is something that he's told me.
2: I feel like they always got to be, like, they have to have two tequila shots. And then...
0: Number two, they want their wife to be specific about what brings her pleasure. They don't want assumptions or having to guess if she's enjoying it.
2: Yes, yes.
1: Well, yes. I think that your partner should know what you like.
0: Number three, they want her to initiate physical intimacy. They don't want to be the one always trying to hook up.
1: I do initiate it.
0: Oh, you're a unicorn.
1: So I feel like this isn't like, that one I don't think is an issue.
0: Number four, they want to feel appreciated and respected. I mean, that's everyone, right?
2: That's common sense.
0: That was dumb.
2: Even my son says that.
0: Number five, they want their wife to be flirtatious throughout the day. Specifically, it says a sexy text, a flirty note, a little booty grab. Any type of subtle message that says, I've been thinking about you goes a long way. Those small moments make husbands feel desired way before they even get into the bedroom.
1: Don't you cap about that, because can I talk?
0: I know.
1: Gosh. But I could be better about that, because I do think he texts me more throughout the day, and I think I just get so...
0: Don't tell me you leave your husband on red, Serena.
1: Like, I text back, but I do drive a lot. Like, because I'm like, okay, after work, I have to go get the kids, and then I have to go get my son from school, and then I have to go do X, Y, and Z. So the I feel like I'm in the truck, in the car a lot.
2: Oh, there ain't no booty grab.
0: Stop thinking about her grabbing her man's booty.
3: I know. Why are you so impressed
1: And
3: by
1: why
3: this?
1: Are you always putting me down like I'm a prude? I know. You always do that. God. You do, though.
2: No, I'm just saying.
1: It's actually pretty annoying. Just because I'm not sexual with you?
3: God, I hope not.
2: You grab my booty sometimes.
1: What? I do not.
3: That was Tino.
0: Soft hands. I moisturize.
3: You just have soft hands.
0: Listen, a lot of people are talking about this new Apple update, man. It just dropped. They're saying it's one of the best ever. We'll see. We'll talk about it next. They say that every time. And it's just like a new chip.
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7: There's only

0: Apple iOS 27, baby. It is rolling out to everybody. If you don't have it yet, you should very soon. But there are 8, quote-unquote, insane new features that you need to see. Number one, it says the new reframe feature is crazy. It lets you change the angle and composition of a photo after you've already taken it.
1: Wow.
0: Now, it is pretty dope, man. Like, I'm looking at it right now. Let's say you take a still picture. You can move it. Like, if you've ever looked at a car on Carvana, like you can, like, do a 360. It's like that for the picture.
2: Oh,
0: you
2: nice.
0: Can move the angle. Okay. It's almost like a 3D shot.
2: How the hell did they do that?
0: I have no idea. AI. It's really cool. Number two, the iOS 27 cleanup feature. They're saying this is actually insane. You can remove people, objects, reflections of random distractions from photos and everything in seconds. I guess it's dialed in way more than what it has been, but it looks legit.
3: It's not good. Like it was. You see like a smear in the background.
0: No, no, no. That's how it is now.
3: Yeah,
4: I was going to say good because it's not going to be like those weird freaking flyers that everybody uses with the, you know, AI.
0: Yeah, that stuff is annoying. Number three, the extend wallpaper feature on iOS 27 works extremely well, and the results look, it says, insanely accurate. I don't...
3: Everything's insane.
0: There's a new liquid glass slider. I'm trying to see what this does. Like, I'm looking at it. I see a picture, and then you're just sliding a knob.
3: I don't know. Mikasa, you know about that.
0: Liquid glass. I don't know what that is. We'll have to keep an eye out.
3: I think number it's from Breaking Bad.
0: Siri has been completely rebuilt with a more conversational experience, better understanding of context, and the ability to perform actions across apps. Mm. Number six, iOS brings a new dynamic island UI for the timer. Okay, whatever. Number seven, they're starting to lose me now. The first one's kind of cool.
3: Yeah.
0: Seven says Apple introduces a new artist page on Apple Music. All this is low-key, they copied Spotify. You know when you go to Spotify and it shows like a video of them moving and stuff?
3: Apple's doing that. Oh, I do like that.
0: Yeah, me too. Cool. So Apple's doing that now. And number eight, it says, finally, iOS 27 allows you to easily set the volume for each type of alert.
3: Oh, thank God.
0: Directly from settings. So your call can be louder than alarms and notifications can be louder than this. And yeah, I think that's dope.
3: Yes.
4: That is nice. Gino
0: Cucino Radio. Does anyone in here really drink wine like that?
3: Yes.
4: No.
2: Matt does.
0: Yeah. Wine kills up to 99% of bacteria in the throat and mouth.
3: That's good, right?
0: Oh, let's talk more about it next.
2: So why does his breath smell like shit, though?
5: Satan's hottest music. It don't stop. Hey. Hot 101.

0: my wine drinkers out there, apparently wine kills up to 99% of bacteria in the throat and the mouth. Okay. It says red wine contains polyphenols. I don't know if that's how you even say it. What is the word?
1: No, I think you're right. I don't know.
0: Oh, how's it?
1: I'm not a scientist. It sounds like it.
0: It says, of course, powerful natural antiseptics that suppress bacterial growth. That's what's in the wine.
1: But don't need bacteria in your throat and gut and stuff? Good bacteria.
0: It says, scientists have proven compounds in wine destroy biofilm on the teeth, the main cause of cavities and gum inflammation.
1: Oh, dang.
0: Red wine in small doses protects the throat from streptococcus bacteria, which causes tonsillitis and pharyngitis.
1: Okay.
0: Or pharyngitis, probably.
1: Pharyngitis.
0: Nah, so what's worse, bro? Like, I could never.
2: Nah, so what are you doing on your off time to drink wine all the time?
1: I just like wine here and there. What do you mean on my off time?
2: Like, what are you trying to like?
1: So, like, my wife is big on pairing foods with certain alcohol. So, if we have like pizza or pasta with red sauce, that's when you drink red wine or red meat. But if we have chicken or we have like a white sauce pasta, you do white wine.
2: You know what?
1: If you're eating chicken wings, it's beer. You know, that kind of stuff.
2: You know what's crazy? That there's just some families out there that just wish they had water. It's like they just want water for their for food. Like, it's just.
1: Are you trying to shame me for drinking wine?
2: You live a blessed life, bro. And so, like, it's just good to hear that.
3: And according to this, you have a clean mouth.
1: I guess. It said in small amounts, right?
0: Yeah.
1: Yeah, I don't do small amounts.
0: You know what's interesting about this? When we were having a conversation with Marlon Wayans, he was saying, too, even with cigars, that you're supposed to pair certain alcohols.
2: Oh, yeah. Yep.
0: I never do that.
1: Yeah. Yeah.
2: But
1: yeah.
2: You got to be a smoker if you're doing that.
0: I guess. Like, my business partner, he has a cigar buddy that he loves hanging out with.
2: Yeah.
0: His name's Bill. Clinton, old joke, sorry.
1: Oh, gotcha.
0: And
1: oh, he's got the stains.
0: They like to drink Hibiki Old Fashions. It's a Japanese whiskey.
2: Oh, my God.
1: Japanese whiskey slaps. That stuff is good.
0: Japanese whiskey slaps.
1: Did I sound cool?
4: You guys are awesome. I love your show.
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1: All right, easiest game in the world. Yeah. Let's play it, man. It's called Are You Smarter Than Nicasio? If you've never played it before, it's so easy. All you got to do is pay attention. Nicasio is going to give you one question. He will even follow it up with three multiple choice answers. Mm-hmm. You pick the right one, you win. What's today's question?
2: What was candy corn originally called? Is it A, chicken feed, B, candy dandies, or C, dulce babies?
1: I believe we have Beth on the line. She seems excited. She got her man in the car. We're playing Are You Smarter Than Nicasio next on Cino Cucino Radio.
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0: Are you smarter than Ocasio? Yeah. Beth thinks that she is. Let's play the game. How are you today, Beth?
1: Hi, I'm good. I'm waiting.
0: All right, Nicasio's going to give you this question. He's going to give you three multiple choice answers. Just pick the right one, and we'll hook you up, okay?
1: Okay.
2: What was candy corn originally called? Is it A, chicken feed, B, candy dandies, or C, dulce babies?
1: Chicken feed.
0: That was it?
3: Yeah!
0: That was it!
1: All right.
0: Did you ever, like, eat candy corn? Did you like it?
1: Yes, I love it.
4: You're the only one I've ever met that loves candy corn.
0: I thought it was good, but it was just so sweet. I could only have so much.
1: Yeah, I love it. That's one of my favorite candies.
0: There we go. All right, let me pass you to Matt. He'll get your info really quick, and then we'll be all good, okay?
1: Okay, thank you.
0: I hate healthcare in America, and that's not like a diss to doctors or, you know, nurses or anything. Mm-hmm. You guys are doing what you're supposed to do. Mm-hmm. But now more hospitals are asking patients to pay up front before the care.
2: Oh, because they never get their money.
0: But, gee, it's so expensive.
5: So expensive.
0: It's free everywhere but here. 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

0: There's apparently a growing trend of hospitals that are now asking some patients to pay upfront before they can receive care. Mm-hmm. I thought that was illegal. I don't know. This says Community Health Network in Indiana specifically is asking patients to pay their estimated medical costs upfront before even getting the scheduled service. And it says, I guess the policy can apply when a patient has an expected out-of-pocket balance for a planned procedure or appointment. The policy does not mean patients must pay before receiving emergency care. The federal law generally requires hospital emergency departments to screen and stabilize patients regardless of their ability to pay.
1: I just looked that up.
0: And so that is the thing, right? But it's just like, so if you know that that's the rule, why are you trying to nickel and dime, man? Like, what?
2: They're trying to find suckers.
0: You figure the money out later if you can. But right now it's about my health and my well-being. See me. Check me in.
2: Yes, exactly.
3: But one thing, like, so my daughter, she had to have, this is already like a year ago, but she had to have like a small procedure on her ear. And it was like, it's considered a cosmetic. So I knew I had to pay for it. But I called in advance to see like, okay, like how much is it? That way, like I know like what to pay. So I paid everything up front and then I get there and they hit me with even more stuff. I'm like, why am I calling you to figure this out? And then I get here.
2: Yeah. Call and ask for the cash price, and it's usually cheaper than what they bill insurance. So you actually can sometimes get a good deal.
0: I know that everything's so expensive here, and especially medications and everything. It's so expensive, but then everywhere else in the world, for the most part, healthcare is free.
4: Just don't work and get on government help. That's how you figure that out.
0: Oh, guys, Nicasio cracked the call. There you go. Guys, listen, if you have any questions about life, I'm going to be honest with you. Relationship, healthcare, finances, mental health.
4: Oh, mental health, a good one.
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0: Figured out life. 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
4: It's simple.
5: Coming up next.
0: All right, so what celebrity gossip are we talking about in tea time today?
3: Tyler Perry says he's ready to slow down and disappear.
0: I don't believe that. He was just walking through that Jennifer Hudson spirit tunnel going crazy. Right? We'll talk all about it next.
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0: 57, and he revealed that at the beginning of next year, he plans to move to Puerto Rico with his 11-year-old son and pull back significantly from work. He says that he's getting older and that it made him realize that he just wants to spend more time with his son and actually take everything in after spending decades building his career.
1: I mean, I get it. How many times is he going to come out with, why did I get married again?
2: I know. I thought it already came out. I'm like, again? Why did you make this movie again?
3: Why did I get married for the fourth time?
0: On that topic, he also added that marriage is completely off the table for him, especially at his age.
2: Good for you, Tyler.
3: And his net worth, right?
2: Oh, my God. Yeah. It's such a... bro, guys, if you're in a happy relationship, I love that for you.
3: Is your divorce done yet?
2: Man, almost, dude.
1: You got to call Tyler Perry.
2: Almost. You gotta say, why'd you do it? How did you get married again? That's what you gonna say. No, Tyler's on fire, though, man. Yeah, he's got... he was just on the Jennifer Hudson show. He's got the... the Why Did I Get Married Again?
1: Yeah,
2: on Netflix. He has the... there's another Netflix show he's got, too, that I can't think of. I saw the trailer last night. It looks really good. I don't know. He's doing his thing. I've been trying to do my thing with the comedy stuff, and I've been having fun. I've been doing it. I've been having fun. I'm about to announce my next tour for 2027. I can't wait for that. But I had a weekend in San Antonio. We performed for over 2,500 people. And
3: good
2: phenomenal show. Phenomenal show. I mean, it was great. But comedy will humble you, because last night I bombed in Phoenix, Arizona.
1: Really?
0: Oh, no. I'm sure it wasn't that bad.
2: It was. We'll talk about it next.
4: This is how we do it.
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7: What happened? 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What is the doctor saying? The doctor saying that you're gonna live. What is the doctor saying about your injury? I don't wanna tell you. I don't wanna tell you.

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0: on this comedy run. I'm having a blast, man. Last week was a great week in comedy for me. I was with Michael Yo in Albuquerque, shout out to the Hyena staff, and then I was in San Antonio at Laugh Out Loud with Carlos Mencia. We performed for over like 2,500 people. I did new material. It worked. It was awesome. Last night, I had a showcase in Phoenix, and the showcase is basically where just a promoter throws a comedy show. They got five different comics on it. You do your thing. This was the youngest crowd I've ever performed for. It was all Gen Z.
1: Wow.
0: And they did not care for comedy. They just wanted crowd work. That's all it was.
1: And how do you know?
0: Because when I went into my material, they're looking at me like, ask me my name.
1: Oh, God.
0: You don't want to know where I work? I could see it. Like, you just, you feel it. And I'm like, damn it. And I'm just, I'm not the best at it. Like,
2: I was just going to ask you if you're comfortable doing it.
0: I'm comfortable when the set's going good because then I feel free. And then, like, in the middle of it, I'll connect them to what I'm talking about. But, like, the things I'm talking about, they just, they didn't, the attention span is so short that they don't want to hear a story.
1: Why do young people like crowd work?
0: Because that's just what social media has taught them.
1: Yeah. Like Matt Rife and all that stuff.
0: Yeah, yeah. And some people very good at it. It is a craft to do. I just don't want to be the same person as always, what's your name? Where do you work? How long you been together? Ooh, wow. I don't, every single person's doing that. Like, I want to, that's why it's like, I like the side of comedy where you get to craft this story and share this experience. Yeah. Like in San Antonio, I worked on a brand new thing that I'd never done before, but it's a real story that Ocasio knows. Well, you all do, the swinger story.
1: Oh, yeah. That's crazy. And
0: I had this swinger experience, not me and a partner, but like I was at the swinger party. Yeah. It's a whole thing, and I break it down. And in San Antonio, it killed in front of 500 people every night. Boom, boom, boom. I mean, laughing. I took this guy's cowboy hat off. I'm rubbing his bald head.
1: Oh, my God. Where's the video?
0: Great. But that's the thing. Comedy will humble you. And then I went to the Gen Z crowd, and they're looking at me like, ask me my name.
3: Coming up next.
0: Dude, there's a man that refused to help a woman with luggage on a plane. Uh-huh. And this is going viral. I want to talk about it next.

0: I travel almost every weekend, and it's so crazy the way people behave on planes and in airports. Like, if you just sit there and people watch, you'll see something different every time. One thing you see a lot of the time is on the plane specifically, when women need help with their luggage, whatever guy is in line, if they don't have a guy with them, will say, hey, can I help you?
1: Yeah.
0: And they'll lift the luggage for them. There's this situation that's going viral. Everyone's starting to talk about it. There's a man that refused to help a woman with her luggage on the plane.
2: Yes, so she was trying to put her overhead luggage in the bin, and it was too heavy for her. So she said she asked the man next to her, she's like, oh, can you help me? And he told her, no, I'm good, you can get it, and continued to watch her. So never helped her, okay? So then she goes on social to kind of just share her experience, and people are going in on her. I mean, yes, which is crazy. What? There's some people that are like defending her, or like, you know, saying like, oh, he's not a man.
0: They're like, if you can play in the WNBA, then you can pick up your luggage.
2: Basically, that's true. Oh, really? They're saying zero potential lifting a bag, loser. You did us a favor deleting that video of you being a lazy bitch. Help me, random man. Pick up my luggage for me. And let me just say that these are all men commenting.
1: Oh,
0: it's
1: my God.
0: Crazy how.
1: Did she ask in a mean way?
2: No. And she said that she wasn't mad that he didn't do it. She was more mad about the reaction of like, no, you're good. And I continued watching
0: her. It's crazy how mean men are.
3: Towards women.
2: No.
3: Before you say that, Tino.
0: Okay.
3: Remember when you try to open the door for someone? Yep. What does she tell you?
0: No, thanks. I don't need your assistance.
2: But this person was asking for help. And I don't think one bad situation should make you the bad person.
3: True, exactly. But we also know how it can be on the other side. And so, I don't know, maybe this guy just had enough of it. Like, he was just like, no, like, I've been having bad luck with women. I'm not going to help
1: you.
3: Maybe
1: he has bad shoulders.
2: Well, that's more of his thing, though. Like, again, like, just because you've had an experience, that shouldn't affect how you are as a person and your character.
3: Well, it shouldn't affect him on how much she put in that luggage. So, it's just like...
0: Back later next time. Yeah.
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1: We're still kicking with Tiny and Zonique. Mm-hmm. When Biggie did that verse, I didn't know Biggie was pretty much chasing y'all to apologize from club to club. 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
2: 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Tell somebody Frankie Beverly ain't from New Orleans. Hold your ass down, bro. Like, say, bro, that man from Philadelphia. 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He wasn't in the casket, bro.
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3: Absolutely. I've been performing LASIK for over 30 years now and have completed more than 50,000 procedures. And what I have seen is patients with astigmatism are some of the happiest after LASIK. 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

Girl, you a 10, girl, you a 10, girl, you a 10, girl, you a 10, girl, you a 10, girl, you a 10, girl, you a 10, girl, you a 10, girl, you a 10, girl, you a 10, girl, you a 10, girl, you a 10, girl, you a 10, girl, you a 10, girl, you a 10, girl, you a 10, girl, you a 10, girl, you a 10, girl, you a 10, girl, you a 10, girl, you a 10, girl, you a 10, girl, you a 10, girl, you a 10, girl, you a 10, girl, you a 10, girl, you a 10, girl, you a 10, girl, you a 10, girl, you a 10, girl, you a 10, girl, you a 10, girl, you a 10, girl, you a 10, girl, you a 10, girl, you a 10, girl, you a 10, girl, you a 10, girl, you a 10, girl, you a 10, girl, you a 10, girl, you a 10, girl, you a 10, girl, you a 10, girl, you a 10, girl, you a 10, girl, you a 10, gir

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1: 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When Biggie did that verse, I didn't know Biggie was pretty much chasing y'all to apologize from club to club. 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

0: confidence, or do you quietly develop like a habit of proving that you deserve to be in the room?
1: Ooh, I think it's a little bit of both, but I think what messed me up in the beginning was, like, when I was at Governor's School at the high school in South Carolina, I was the only black girl, yes. So when it came to auditioning for high colleges, I was like, really, like, it can only be one. Mm. So what's this other black girl over here trying to audition? Like, no, it can only be one. And then it was me and one other sister in the Juilliard class of 18, because they only allow 18. It was only two of us. And that's when I was like, oh, like, there's room. Mm-hmm. We're going to make room. Mm-hmm. Like, even though they got me playing Soldier to the Left and playing Witch Number Three, like, there's room for all of us. And right. I cheerleaded the hell out of my sister, and she cheerleaded the hell out of me. Mm-hmm. And now she's a Tony winner, and I'm an EGOT nominee. Mm-hmm. But we supported each other mm-hmm. through it. You know what I'm saying? So it did at first mess me up a little bit, mm-hmm. but I quickly got out of that mindset and was like, nah, it's room for us all.
2: We have more with actress Danielle Brooks when we come back. Don't move. It's The Breakfast Club. Good morning.
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1: Hello, who's this?
2: Envy, what's up, Envy?
1: What's up, cowgirl?
3: New phone, who's this?
2: Man. Are you still bullying me, Jess?
3: Hey, babe.
2: Envy bullying me, Jess.
3: He need to chill. I'm going to get him for you.
1: I'm just telling everybody how you got pounded out pounded out this weekend. That's all.
2: Oh, God. Star. Please get this guy, Star. I can't wait to the end of the season. I can't wait to the end of the season and we walking away with the trophy and then Envy ain't going to be able to say nothing.
4: It's going to be a long season for everybody.
2: It's going to be a long season for everybody.
4: I hear y'all flirting with each other, though, because you call up here talking about, why you bullying me? And then Envy's like, yo, I was just talking about you getting pounded out.
2: First of all, I didn't sound like that.
4: That's exactly how you sound.
2: I'm called to talk about Dookie Deborah today.
1: Oh, yeah, I seen that.
2: A.K.A. Diarrhea Darlene.
1: That was
2: I know y'all seen that white woman that was doodling herself at the little athlete convention.
3: Oh, my God, what is this?
4: I didn't see it.
1: That was crazy.
4: The crazy part is, every time I saw that headline, I scrolled past it. But what's even crazier is when you're talking to friends on the phone, you be like, did you see that girl who dookied on herself, blah, blah, blah? Let me send that to you. Why would I want to see that? Don't send me that.
1: No, it's a good story.
3: What is this?
1: It's a really good story.
3: I bet it was.
1: So she was competing. And she competed so hard, she diarrheaed on herself. But then she won. Because now she's lifting weights. So now after she has the doodle all on herself and on the bench to lift weights, you got to come behind her. So the people that was competing against her were throwing up. Was like, yeah. I'm not sitting on this bench. I'm not going after her after she got donkey and everything on herself. So she won. So people are mad. Like, winning. There's no way she should have won. She should have been disqualified.
2: She should have been. She should have been disqualified because she dirty. And
3: you know you giving everything you got when you weightlifting and all that shit.
2: No, she needed to go sit down and wipe herself off, Jess. That was disgusting. And it made me think of, like, I've had to use that. So don't get me wrong, because I hate using the bathroom in public. But I was in DR one time. The last time I went to DR, I had got food poisoning. So I just couldn't hold it in. And I was at the dirtiest little side of the road bathroom. And I had to use the bathroom. It was the most disgusting place I ever had to use the bathroom in.
4: Trav, I bet you watching that woman reminded you of the first time you broke a bottom, right?
1: Wow.
4: When you broke a bottom.
2: I ain't never had no dookie bottom.
1: That's crazy.
3: I don't know what to say, yo.
2: Y'all disgusting.
4: Oh, I'm disgusting.
2: Bye.
1: Okay. Bye. Right. Hello, who's this?
5: What up, though? This is Lamar from Detroit again, from yesterday.
4: Lamar, what's happening, brother?
1: Lamar, we're not doing this again.
5: I know. Listen, I just called it to apologize.
1: Lamar told me I remember?
3: Yes.
5: I know. Don't do that, Jess. Don't do that. Right. Don't do that. Right, I saw your facial expressions when I watched the live viewing on Netflix last night.
4: Maybe forgetting that on camera.
5: Exactly. God. See, they never show Envy, though. They never show Envy, but I know how Envy get irritated. I'm surprised he didn't hang up on me like he do everybody else.
1: Exactly. Nah, you was telling us about how you felt, brother. I was going to let you go. Yeah. 9 minutes and 53 seconds.
5: I appreciate it. So I'm just calling to actually apologize. I'm a black man who has gone through a lot in my life, and I do have a story to tell. And so that's all I wanted to say. I did want to, again, big up the farm program because, again, it is a great program for the fathers raising their children, single fathers or, fathers with, who just struggling and need some things to be supported with, whether it's mentoring, whether it's custody issues, whether it's getting to have a better relationship with the mother of our children, right? So I just wanted to say that. I wanted to apologize. Good morning, or what I like to say is God morning. Charlamagne. Yep. DJ Envy. Just Hilarious.
4: Lauren.
5: So y'all have a great morning, and I appreciate you just letting me vent yesterday. I know I was rambling, but hi, I appreciate y'all.
3: No problem.
5: Yes, sir.
3: Thank you. I appreciate you, man. Love you. What up, though?
5: Charlamagne.
1: No, you're gonna put me
5: on hold to get your number or get my number because I'm telling you I want to write this poetry book. So
4: yeah, I never said that.
3: Get his number.
5: No, DJ. Jess was like put me on hold and get my number. I'm not trying to solicit nothing right now. I don't even have it.
4: All right. Sir, Jeff be lying though.
3: No, I ain't nobody lying. Yeah. I just
4: how you gonna tell him put him on hold?
5: She said put me on hold to get my number. That's all she said.
4: Oh, gotcha.
3: Yeah, to get his number, yo. So you can call him.
5: When I get it together, I'm going to call back. When I get it.
1: Peace. Hold on. Hold on.
4: Not that bad. Now cut it out.
3: Yeah, right.
1: It was only 6 minutes today. Get it off your chest. 800-585-1051. If you need to vent, it is up now. It's The Breakfast Club. Good morning.
0: The Breakfast Club.
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0: 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Back to the world's most dangerous morning show, The Breakfast Club.

home back in February. Proceedings taking place at the historic Miami County Courthouse in Troy. New Carlisle Elementary School closed today after the building's roof caught fire last night. Local fire officials believe a lightning strike is what sparked the flames at the facility. Emergency crews had to use ladder trucks to put out the blaze. United Dairy Farmers holding a four-hour

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0: for a sitting vice president to say when he's sitting in the White House right now with all the power? Okay, you have a chance right now, so tell this administration to use it. Govern, all right? 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Please give J.D. Vance the sweet sounds of the Hamiltons.
1: Oh, now you are the donkey of the day.
0: None of this is as complicated as we make it out to be, people.
2: All right.
0: Well, or as they make it out to be.
2: Well, thank you for that donkey today, sir.
0: Mm-hmm.
2: Now, when we come back, just fix my mess. 800-585-1051. 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She wants to know if it makes sense to talk to someone in jail. 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
3: Okay.
2: So you want to take that call? There's a lot of people online. There's a lot of people having problems with their relationships.
3: Mm-hmm.
2: A lot of baby moms taking their man to court.
0: So wake up.
3: That's what's up.
0: It's time.
2: 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Jess is here to fix your mess. It's The Breakfast Club. Good morning.
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6: This morning, expect delays as you make your way along Harshman Road at Brant Pike and accident blocking. James H. McGee Boulevard at North Gettysburg Avenue and accident blocking there. 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

night. Local officials believe a lightning strike is what sparked the flames. A suspect in custody in connection with a decades-old homicide in Dayton. Officials say 70-year-old Jesse Lockley Jr. was arrested this week over the 2003 killing of Arlene Hall. DNA evidence found on Hall's clothing links Lockley to her fatal strangling, according to police. Billionaire L Brands founder Lex Wexner, no longer the wealthiest person in Ohio. San Francisco 49ers majority owner Dennis York placed higher on the Forbes magazine list.

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1: 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We can't afford Mike Turner's corruption anymore. Christina Knickerbocker is a nurse, a mom, and a Wright-Patterson Air Force vet. She rejects corporate PAC money.

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1: Once again, going back in. 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

fire officials believe a lightning strike is what sparked the flames. A suspect in custody in connection with a decades-old homicide in Dayton. Officials say 70-year-old Jesse Lockley Jr. was arrested this week over the 2003 killing of Arlene Hall. DNA evidence found on Hall's clothing links Lockley to her fatal strangling.

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0: it's your girl, Lauren LaRosa. Even though 2026 is almost over, there is still so much time to accomplish those goals we set for this year. For me, I wanted to do more with Brown Girl Grinding than just post online. I wanted to create an in-person experience to bring my community together. So I created the meetups.
1: Hey, congrats. That sounds dope. I bet it was a lot of work to get things off the ground, though.
0: Yeah, of course. I mean, it was a lot of hard work. There's always so much that goes into creating different events that highlight and support Black women in business, brown girls on the grind. But the meetups were always a long-term goal of mine, but they require a lot of financial preparation.
1: That's dope. 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

Just a race with China. What the race to China? Just a race in China. Little bad Trinity, but she mixed with China. Real thick, smuggle bricks to China. I

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3: You won't get in a fight in New Orleans, a serious fight? Tell somebody Frankie Beverly ain't from New Orleans. Hold your ass down, bro. Like, say, by that man from Philadelphia. Man, we don't give Nah, bro. The funeral was here. He wasn't in the casket, bro.
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0: So after saying I wouldn't, I did. Yup, I watched Drake's mini movie, FOMO, Fear of Missing Out. And to be perfectly honest, it was exactly what I thought it was going to be. Very Drake-ish, very corny, but yet entertaining at the same damn time. Have you checked out Drake's mini movie, FOMO? Let me know, 914-1029. And speaking of that, Drake hit the red carpet and talked about the possibility of going on tour in 2027.
1: Obviously, tour is coming, yep. And there's other things on the horizon, some big shows, and we'll be out, you know, 2027 to see everybody again across the world. Hopefully, you'll watch FOMO, and we'll see you on tour soon. You already know, Big Six God, Big T-Rex, original Nostalgia Bosses here. They walk.
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0: the reboot, the reimagining, the sequel to the legendary show A Different World comes out 1 week from today on Netflix. I'm going to be tapped in. You know, that show is responsible for so many people going to college, man. So I'm definitely going to be tapped into this new iteration of A Different World. Can't wait. Turn it up. Here's our chance to make it. Here we go. Boom, boom, boom, boom, boom.
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So after a bad loss on Saturday, the Buckeyes are back in action on Saturday at noon versus Kent State. I feel bad for them.

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0: living in, man. Last night before I shut it down, I did my customary Facebook scroll. Saw a picture. Somebody at a gas station. Gas station prices said $4.60. Obviously, my first reaction was like, dang, they getting it in the California gas price is crazy. Until I noticed it said Need More Road. I was like, man, we got to Need More Road here in Dayton, Ohio. And then I zoomed in on the pic. I was like, oh, that is. That's our Need More Road. That's where I live. Gas is $4.60. Have I been so oblivious that I've just been filling up my gas tank, not paying attention how much gas was per gallon? Apparently so, because when I drove in today, that's all I saw was $4.50, $4.55. Just, I'm stuttering now because it's that crazy. Goodness gracious. Anyway, man, look, it's time to start carpooling. Me and my wife about to start carpooling because I am not about to keep on paying these crazy gas prices. Carpooling or riding a bike, one of them.
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Plus, I got your next keyword, so you can fly to any city that you want to go to, courtesy of Hot 102.9. I'm talking about flying on us, hotel stay on us, and whatever you want to do in that city, all on us. Next keyword happens during the noon hour. 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

0: fans, it's all going down Friday, October 2nd at Blind Bob's. Now, look, man, you definitely want to be in the building for this one, man. You get to see a ton of Dayton artists hit that stage like Cash Mack, my guy D Knight, of course, E-Man Jones, Mario Brick Boy, Luther Suede, and my guy, Young Vader, going to hit that stage as well. Shouts out to DJ Mafia in the building. Doors open up at 7:30. They're going to hit that stage at 8 o'clock. Like I said before, Friday, October 2nd, Blind Bob's. Grab your tickets right now.
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0: Chingy on the noon throwback. Big shouts out to my St. Louis family. Hold me down as always. Craig Black, what up?
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0: 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You check out a ton of local independent artists from right here in the city. Well, guess what? You can see some of those same artists live Friday, October 2nd at Blind Bob's. Shouts out to E-Man Jones. His EIO and Friends Festival is hitting that stage down there at Blind Bob's, man. Doors open up at 7:30 and the show starts at 8 o'clock. Luther Sway, Mario Brickboard, Vader in the building. Of course, E-Man Jones hitting that stage. Cash Mack hitting that stage. D-Knight hitting that stage. They've all been featured right here on Hot 102.9 on the 937 Soundcheck. 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

0: So after saying I wouldn't, I did. Yup, I watched Drake's mini movie, FOMO, Fear of Missing Out. And to be perfectly honest, it was exactly what I thought it was going to be. Very Drake-ish, very corny, but yet entertaining at the same damn time. Have you checked out Drake's mini movie, FOMO? Let me know, 914-1029. And speaking of that, Drake hit the red carpet and talked about the possibility of going on tour in 2027.
1: Obviously, tour is coming, yeah. And there's other things on the horizon, some big shows, and we'll be out, you know, 2027 to see everybody again across the world. Hopefully, you'll watch FOMO, and we'll see you on tour soon. You already know, Big Six God, Big T-Rex, original. No nostalgia bosses here that watch.
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5: Today, cloudy early with peaks of sunshine expected late. Slight chance of rain shower and a high of 89. Tonight, partly cloudy skies early. Thunderstorms developing late, a low around 70 degrees. And tomorrow for your Friday, going to be cloudy with a high of 77. Now I'm Adam Selleck for Hot 1029.
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3: Ski mask on my face. 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
1: It is Elite TV going on right now. Lanterns on HBO, absolutely fire. The Drop of Snowfall saga on FX, even more fire. If you got a show that I need to be watching, let me know.

0: KYT, that is it. That is my time for this Thursday in the city. But guess what? You can have lunch with me tomorrow at Raising Cane's. Come on out at Raising Cane's, right across the street from the Green, starting at 11 o'clock. I'll be out there hanging out with a ton of giveaways, like Hot 129 rally towels, mini footballs, and so much more. Of course, Raising Cane's, right across the street from the Green. We got the cook-to-order chicken fingers, crinkle-cut fries, buttery Texas toast. Raising Cane's tomorrow, 11 o'clock. Pull up on me.
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Thursday grind, believe it or not, does this week just flying by. I know it's crazy, but it's Hot 102.9. We here, we grinding. 937-914-1029. Hit your boy up. Shout outs, requests, whatever you got, man. Let's just get you through the day and on into a Friday. That's what I'm looking at.

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0: 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Your opportunity for you and a guest to fly a round trip airfare, put up in a luxury hotel, going anywhere in the continental USA that you want to go, wherever you want to go. You get to pick. That's the beautiful part about it. But if you want to win this contest, the way it's laid out, you got to hit these keywords. The more keywords you got, because each keyword's a new entry into the contest, so it really significantly upgrades your chances of winning percentage-wise if you have more entries into any contest, right? So yes, hit as many keywords as possible. 5 o'clock hours when it all rolls out next. Right here, I'm Ryan Drake in the afternoon, so get ready.
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But the more I think about it, whoever got that subscription for BritBox on my account, why would you? Why? What is on that? What is on that service that is so immense that you would ever want to get a subscription? BritBox. That's just stupid. It's a word I can't use. But hey, it is what it is, and I'm gonna find out who did it. Like I said, they fisticuffs.

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1: 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When Biggie did that verse, I didn't know Biggie was pretty much chasing y'all to apologize from club to club. 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

0: Australia game, and there was a lot of jet lag. 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I know the Steelers are Kev Nash's team, so a bunch of bums.
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3: Forecast has a chance of showers and thunderstorms. A flood watch beginning tonight at midnight. Overnight low of 69. Partly sunny, 82. Tomorrow, Saturday, mostly sunny. Chance of a storm and a high of 87. I'm Rick Schremm for Hot 102.9.
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I'm all in. I mean, it's just something that I watch every single year for like 11 straight years, just saying. What about you, though? Hit us up on our Facebook at Hot 102.9 Dayton. Let us know. Do you got any, you know, under the radar shows that you watch that nobody knows?

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2: 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Like, say, bro, that man from Philadelphia. Man, we don't give, bro, the funeral was here. He wasn't in the casket, bro.
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0: Wild a week from this Saturday. 1 week from this Saturday, I'll be out holding down live at the Wilmington Haunted Hollow Ride. That's right. It's that time of year, guys. It's the witching season. It's upon us. And I love every single second of it. Cannot wait to get out there. Didn't get a chance to get out there last year. So, yes, being back on the scene, cannot wait to be there and see what they got in store this year. But I know those school buses are insane. So, you gotta check this place out 100%. But I won't dive into it too quickly. I just wanted to let you know. We there.
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6: 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I ain't got need.

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1: Yes, sir. Moments away from that keyword dropping. And obviously, you got to hit these keywords if you want a trip with Hot 1029. You want to guess round trip airfare, put up in a luxury hotel, got your dining experience, putting you anywhere in the continental USA that you want to go. You get to choose. You get to choose wherever you want to go. You want to go to Florida? We'll send you to Florida, Texas. Don't know why you would want to go there, but we'll send you there. You want to go to New Mexico? Let's just say you want to go see Heisenberg's stomping ground. Yeah, you can go there too. We'll send you wherever you want to go. It's on you. But hitting these keywords is essential if you want to walk away a winner. The more keywords you hit, the better chance you got. So 5 o'clock coming up, minutes right here on Ryan Drake in the afternoon. 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

0: 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We're covering you on all bases. 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I won't stop reiterating it, but the fact is, I'm going to, you know, it gets a little annoying. 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
4: Our forecast has a chance of showers and thunderstorms. A flood watch beginning tonight at midnight. Overnight low of 69. Partly sunny, 82. Tomorrow, Saturday, mostly sunny. Chance of a storm and a high of 87. I'm Rick Schrempf for Hot 102.9.
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0: Every day we checking in on them celebrity birthdays. 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BB Winans, 64 years young. Dougie Fresh is 60. That's crazy, by the way. Hank Williams would have celebrated a birthday today, the original. Kyle Chandler, the coach from Friday Night Lights, he's 61 today. And honestly, that's pretty much it. 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So from all of us here at Dayton's Hottest Music Hot 102.9, we wishing all of you, the celebs, and anybody rolling with a birthday today. 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

0: I did want to mention that we actually do have a football game today at 6 p.m. Stivers School for the Arts taking on Thoroughgood Marshall. So, hey, at least there's like one good high school football game going on today. But, yeah, that's all tomorrow with all the big game slates and everything like that. 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But nonetheless, I'm here till 7, so hit me up, 937-914-1029. 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
1: Our forecast has a chance of showers and thunderstorms. A flood watch beginning tonight at midnight. Overnight low of 69. Partly sunny, 82. Tomorrow, Saturday, mostly sunny. Chance of a storm and a high of 87. I'm Rick Schrempf for Hot 102.9.
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0: Friday. Can't wait for it. But as for right now, my time is up. I'm going to check up out of here. Tino Cuccino coming up next. 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
3: 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Myself, Tino, producer Matt, Nicasio, even business partner Mikey on the back end.
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5: Hello.
3: Who apparently had to create a breakup text.
5: Yes.
3: 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We thought everything was good.
5: 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This wasn't to him.
3: Oh.
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3: I misread the situation.
4: Sancho?
3: We're going to have her tell us who the breakup text was for and why she's breaking up with him next inside Real Talk. 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

0: So apparently our co-host Serena had to send a breakup text to her nail technician.
1: Yes, ooh, technician. I did. It was tough.
0: Why? What happened?
1: So I'm just trying to, we're trying to save some money right now. And my nails, it's very expensive. Like, they come out great. She's great, but they are very expensive. And so I decided, I'm like, okay, we're just going to take a little break. I'm going to be back. So I sent her a text message because it's been 7 years since I've been going to her. And at this point, I do kind of feel like we've become friends. Like, our kids go to the same school. They're in the same class.
0: You could just like go get them done and be like, girl, I love doing this, but I got to step back a little bit. It is expensive out here.
2: I was just going to say.
1: Well, that's what kind of what the text message said.
0: But why not in person? You said it's been 7 years. Yeah, that's a long time. It's almost a decade.
2: That's crazy.
1: Well, I feel like most people don't even tell their...
3: Are you afraid of confrontation?
1: Ooh. No, I feel like most people don't even like give their nail technician or barber, whoever, like the text. I feel like that they aren't just
2: friends.
1: Stop.
2: But you're friends with her, right?
1: Because of this, yes. Don't try to flip this because I feel like you wouldn't send out a text.
2: I wouldn't, for sure. But I don't become friends with people that give me services.
0: He's not even friends with me and Matt. Yeah, I know. He doesn't text us for anything.
1: That's true.
2: Don't mix emotion.
1: What? But yes, so... I had to send out that text, and I haven't talked to her since, and I feel like...
0: Did she respond?
1: Yeah, she said, oh my gosh, thank you so much for letting me know. Huh. So, I mean, I feel like it was sweet, and then she said she offered to take off, like, my hard gel on top of my nail, and then that's when I stopped responding because I went to somebody new.
3: Oh my God. So you're not trying to save money, you found a better option.
1: No. It's way cheaper.
2: I take
1: But I still want to go eventually go back to her. Like, I'm telling you, this was just a break.
2: As a loyal person, I thought I did at least.
1: I am. But also, gotta be loyal to my family and save some money.
2: Oh, wow.
0: Facts. So listen, is Serena in the right or the wrong for texting her quote unquote friend? I mean, because you said you guys are close.
1: Yeah, well, we've become friends because
3: you're the backtracking.
0: Exactly. So you're friends or not?
1: Yes, we are.
0: Okay, so is Serena in the right or the wrong for breaking up with her friend via text? We will talk to Itzel and get her thoughts next.
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0: So we're talking about the fact that our Tino Cochino radio co-host Serena, I guess, quote unquote, broke up with her nail technician via text. Now, here's the thing. Their kids go to the same school. They became friends low-key because Serena's been going to this woman for 7 years.
1: Yes,
0: crazy. Once you go, I mean, you know this. When you go to a salon or anything like that, it's the biggest gossip factory in the world.
2: Yeah.
0: And you sit there, you talk about your life and whatever. Everything that's going on is talked about in these salons. Mm-hmm. And so this woman knows so much about Serena. She's trying to save money, so she decided, you know what, I'm going to step away from this. But instead of telling her in person, she texts her. Mm. I can see it in your face that you low-key are disappointed in yourself.
1: Oh, I'm just stressed because she listens to us.
2: Oh, my God.
0: I mean, this shows that you feel bad.
2: Yeah.
1: No, of course I feel bad. Okay. But also, I got to save money.
0: Yeah, okay. So, Isel, you heard the situation. Do you think she should have done this in person or text?
3: Honestly, I feel like, I can be a little cold, but... if I'm being real, like, it's still way better than her just ghosting her. Like, at least she's sending her a text and letting her know. Because I feel like most people nowadays could just, like, ghost someone.
1: And I feel like at this point, like, we become friends. Because it's been 7 years that I've been going to her. And our kids go to the same school. So we see each other at school events. So it's like, I can't just not go anymore. And she's like, oh, I haven't seen you in a while.
3: Yeah, she would definitely ask you. So at least he told her something.
2: But you don't think she's like a bad friend though for not like at least going to the shop and telling her like over a text message? Like, that's horrible.
3: I mean, it's always...

0: best in person, for sure. But, I mean, she's going to see her in person anyway, so she'll probably still, like, have to talk to her about it either way.
1: But, like, eventually I plan on going back. It's just a break.
0: You know, at least he told her something.
2: Isn't it cheaper just to do the stick-on nails they sell at Walmart? That's
3: they look like them anyways.
1: I think you meant that as a compliment, right?
2: Yes, Serena, sure. Tino Cucino Radio. All right, 2,000 husbands have been asked what they want in and out of the bedroom.
4: Oh, wow. Okay.
2: I want to see if Serena's performing any of this with her man next.
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6: 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No.

0: All right, let's see what this is all about. It says, we asked over 2,000 husbands what they want more of in and out of the bedroom. And these are the top five answers. Ooh. Number one, they want to feel desired by their wife.
1: I mean, me and my husband, we try to communicate a lot. And that is something that he's told me.
2: I feel like they always got to be, like, they have to have two tequila shots. And then...
0: Number two, they want their wife to be specific about what brings her pleasure. They don't want assumptions or having to guess if she's enjoying it.
2: Yes, yes.
1: Well, yes. I think that your partner should know what you like.
0: Number three, they want her to initiate physical intimacy. They don't want to be the one always trying to hook up.
1: I do initiate it.
0: Oh, you're a unicorn.
1: So I feel like this... So I feel like this isn't like, that one I don't think is an issue.
0: Number four, they want to feel appreciated and respected. I mean, that's everyone, I mean, right?
2: That's common sense.
0: That one's dumb.
2: Even my son says that.
0: Number five, they want their wife to be flirtatious throughout the day. Specifically, it says a sexy text, a flirty note, a little booty grab. Any type of subtle message that says, I've been thinking about you goes a long way. Those small moments make husbands feel desired way before they even get into the bedroom.
1: Don't you care about that because, can I talk?
0: I know.
1: Gosh. But I could be better about that because I do think he texts me more throughout the day. And I think I just get so...
0: Don't tell me you leave your husband on red, Serena.
1: Like, I text back, but I do drive a lot. Like, because I'm like, okay, after work, I have to go get the kids, and then I have to go get my son from school, and then I have to go do X, Y, and Z. So the I feel like I'm in the truck, in the car a lot.
2: Oh, there ain't no booty grab.
0: Stop thinking about her grabbing her man's booty.
3: I know. Why are you so pressed
1: And
3: by
1: why
3: this?
1: Are you always putting me down like I'm a prude? I know. You always do that. God. You do, though.
2: No, I'm just saying.
1: It's actually pretty annoying. Just because I'm not sexual with you.
3: God, I hope not.
2: You grab my booty sometimes.
1: What? I do not.
3: That was Tino.
1: I do not.
0: I have soft hands. I moisturize.
3: You do have soft hands.
0: Listen, a lot of people are talking about this new Apple update, man. It just dropped. They're saying it's one of the best ever. We'll see. We'll talk about it next. They say that every time. And it's just like a new chip.
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13: Mike Turner, one of Washington's most corrupt politicians. In Turner's 30 years in politics, his corporate donations have piled up, and so have our costs. 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We can't afford Mike Turner's corruption anymore. 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She rejects corporate PAC money and supports term limits. 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

0: Apple iOS 27, baby. It is rolling out to everybody. If you don't have it yet, you should very soon. But there are 8 quote-unquote insane new features that you need to see. Number one, it says the new reframe feature is crazy. It lets you change the angle and composition of a photo after you've already taken it.
1: Mm-hmm.
0: Now, it is pretty dope, man. Like, I'm looking at it right now. Let's say you take a still picture. You can move it. Like, if you've ever looked at a car on Carvana, like you can, like, do a 360. It's like that for the picture.
2: Oh,
0: you
2: nice.
0: Can move the angle. Okay. It's almost like a 3D shot.
2: How the hell did they do that?
0: I have no idea. AI. It's really cool. Number two, the iOS 27 cleanup feature. They're saying this is actually insane. You can remove people, objects, reflections of random distractions from photos and everything in seconds. I guess it's dialed in way more than what it has been, but it looks legit.
3: It's not like it was. You see like a smear in the background.
0: No, no, no. That's how it is now.
3: Yeah,
4: I was going to say good because it's not going to be like those weird freaking flyers that everybody uses with the, you know, AI.
0: Yeah, that stuff is annoying. Number three, the ex-

0: thin wallpaper feature on iOS 27 works extremely well, and the results look it says insanely accurate.
1: Everything's insane.
0: There's a new liquid glass slider. I'm trying to see what this does. Like, I'm looking at it, I see a picture, and then you're just sliding a knob.
2: I don't know.
3: Mikasa, you know about that.
0: Liquid glass. I don't know what that is. We'll have to keep an eye out.
3: I think it's from Breaking Bad.
0: Siri has been completely rebuilt with a more conversational experience, better understanding of context, and the ability to perform actions across apps. Number six, iOS brings a new dynamic island UI for the timer. Okay, whatever. Number seven, they're starting to lose me now. The first one, cool.
3: Yeah.
0: Seven says Apple introduces a new artist page on Apple Music. All this is low-key, they copied Spotify. You know when you go to Spotify and it shows like a video of them moving and stuff?
3: Apple's doing that.
0: Yeah, me too. Cool. So Apple's doing that now. And number eight, it says finally, iOS 27 allows you to easily set the volume for each type of alert.
3: Oh, thank God.
0: Directly from settings. Your call can be louder than alarms and notifications can be louder than this. And yeah, I think that's dope.
3: Yes.
4: That is nice.
0: Radio. Does anyone in here really drink wine like that?
3: Yes.
4: No.
2: Matt does.
0: Yeah. Wine kills up to 99% of bacteria in the throat and mouth.
3: That's good, right?
0: Let's talk more about it next.
2: So why does his breath smell like shit, though? Dayton's hottest music. Yay. Hot 102.9.

0: all my wine drinkers out there, apparently wine kills up to 99% of bacteria in the throat and the mouth. Okay. It says red wine contains polyphenols. I don't know if that's how you even say it. Close. What is the word?
1: No, I think you're right. I don't know. I'm not a scientist. It sounds like it.
0: It says, of course, powerful natural antiseptics that suppress bacterial growth. That's what's in the wine.
1: But don't need bacteria in your throat and gut and stuff? Good bacteria.
0: It says, scientists have proven compounds in wine destroy biofilm on the teeth, the main cause of cavities and gum inflammation. Red wine in small doses protects the throat from streptococcus bacteria, which causes tonsillitis and pharyngitis.
1: Okay.
0: Or pharyngitis, probably.
1: Pharyngitis.
0: Matt, so words, bro. Like, I could never.
2: Matt, so what are you doing on your off time to drink wine all the time?
1: I just like wine here and there. What do you mean on my off time?
2: Like, what are you trying to like?
1: So, like, my wife is big on pairing foods with certain alcohol. Right. So, if we have, like, pizza or pasta with red sauce, that's when you drink red wine or red meat. But if we have chicken or we have, like, a white sauce pasta, you do white wine.
2: You know what?
1: And if you're eating chicken wings, it's beer. You know, that kind of stuff.
2: You know what's crazy? That there's just some families out there that just wish they had water. It's like they just want water for their for food. Like, it's just...
1: Are you trying to shame me for drinking wine?
2: You live a blessed life, bro. And so, like, it's good to hear that.
3: And according to this, you have a clean mouth.
1: I guess. He said it in small amounts, right?
0: Yeah.
1: Yeah, I don't do small amounts.
0: You know what's interesting about this? When we were having a conversation with Marlon Wayans, he was saying, too, even with cigars, that you're supposed to pair certain alcohols.
2: Oh, yeah. Yep.
0: I never do that.
1: Yeah. Yeah.
2: But you got to be a smoker if you're doing that.
0: I guess. Like my business partner, he has a cigar buddy that he loves hanging out with.
2: Yeah.
0: His name's Bill. Clinton, it was a joke. Old joke, sorry.
1: Oh, gotcha.
0: And
1: he's got
0: the stains. They like to drink Hibiki Old Fashions. It's a Japanese whiskey.
2: Oh, my God.
1: Japanese whiskey slaps. That stuff is good.
0: Japanese whiskey slaps.
1: Did I sound cool?
4: 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I love your show.
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